When I first saw you, I saw love. And the first time you touched me,

0: something. 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Not on strike, but I'm about to blow one. Bite that mic, I know you never stole one. Girls that like the story, so I told one.
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0: This here track's called Move to the Rhythm. Just feel the beat and learn to start giving. Give it.
1: One thing you all should know, the M, the E, the L, the M, the O can't. One thing you all should know, the M, the E, the L, the M, the O can't. One thing

0: 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Including Tiger Woods, football, and radio.
1: 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Apresentação, DJ Gianney.

stereo groove which follows this note contains two separate programs of music, which sound like this when played together at the same time by the same time.